its name to CISO? But all the cool guys know us as Max FM. Aurelia, Barry, Muskoka. We love you. Yeah, bring it in. Hug up. Let's go.

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1: School starts in just a few weeks. One educator recommends giving your kids time away from electronics at least once a week. He recommends 4 hours over the weekend where no one in the family uses any electronics. Go for a walk, play board games, you can just sit around and do nothing. But that will help you process any information you might have gotten on a device. Now, I make a point of going on walks without using my phone, which has helped me realize how out of shape I am. And I would ask ChatGPT how to lose weight, but I can't see the screen under my chins. Here said the whale.

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1: Heads up if you leave any of your doors open. 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I got that somewhere else. Here's Green Day.

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It is Fatty with you tonight. I don't know if you play the lottery. Lotto Max is at $30 million. But if that's not enough for you, go play the American Powerball. Drive to Michigan right now, buy a Powerball ticket. That lottery is stupid high. We'll talk about that in two songs. First, Beastie Boys.

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1: 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You know what? I wouldn't tell my boss anything. I would give my boss two big fingers. The thumbs, because my boss Ian is a decent guy and I appreciate how he's looked out for me. But then I give Ian the real finger, my pointer finger, pointing at my resignation letter, thanking him for his years of guidance. Then I would flip him off. Here's Eagles of Death Metal.

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4: Clear skies tonight, low near 12. Increasing cloudiness tomorrow with scattered showers, high of 22. A mix of sun and cloud and rain Thursday, high of 24, the low near 11.

99.1 Max FM. It is Fatty with you tonight. You might remember back in May, there was a British radio station that mistakenly announced the death of King Charles III. By the way, he's still alive. Doesn't look like it, but doctors say he is. Turns out the mistake happened because someone was curious what the death announcement sounded like. They opened it on their computer, then panicked and left the office once they realized it went out to air, which is why it's important not to touch anything unless you know how to use it. Even if the blue liquid under the sink looks delicious but says hazardous for humans, do not consume. You can't tell me what to do. You're not my real dad. Here's Zola's.

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Pro tip, Severn Bridge is the one with the bridge. Wait a minute. Oh, they both have bridges. Sorry about that. Okay, let's try this again. Severn Bridge, the Severn town with the bridge, but no port. 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
6: Clear skies tonight, low near 12. Increasing cloudiness tomorrow with scattered showers, high of 22. A mix of sun and cloud and rain Thursday, high of 24, the low near 11.

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4: Clear skies tonight, low near 12. Increasing cloudiness tomorrow with scattered showers, high of 22. A mix of sun and cloud and rain Thursday, high of 24, the low near 11.

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Brought to you by the OPP. Need a job? OPP. Getting robbed? OPP. Bladder leakage? OPP. 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

Thank you.

At some point in time, some band, somewhere, recorded a song, and this is that song. 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
3: Clear skies tonight, low near 12. Increasing cloudiness tomorrow with scattered showers, high of 22. A mix of sun and cloud and rain Thursday, high of 24, the low near 11.

0: 89.1 Max FM, the alternative for Oro Medonte. More than just a place where Toronto throws its giant concerts. They have small concerts too. Not financially lucrative concerts. Don't carry a lot of appeal for Toronto. We are the Alternative North, 89.1 Max FM.
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If you run our plates, you'll see that we are listed as CISO. 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
3: Increasing cloudiness today with scattered showers, high of 22. A mix of sun and cloud and rain tomorrow, high of 24, the low near 11.

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1: 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Oh, really? You think so? As he brought his frothy beer mug to his lips, raises a dubious and uncertain eyebrow, skeptical. Abso-freaking-lutely. 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

greatest songs go when they die? We bury them in really tiny coffins. And we ward off the spirit of dead songs using various arcane sorcery techniques. Just kidding. We actually swatted them with a wiffle bat. 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

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And don't dare say the Muskokas. They'll cut you for it. 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

0: 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So when hip hop was originated,
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2: Increasing cloudiness today with scattered showers, high of 22. A mix of sun and cloud and rain tomorrow, high of 24, the low near 11.

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2: She was living in a single room with three other individuals. One of them was a male, and the other two, well, the other two were females. 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Reefers.

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4: Increasing cloudiness today with scattered showers, high of 22. A mix of sun and cloud and rain tomorrow, high of 24, the low near 11. Check, check, check.

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Letters that don't sound great when said out loud. But the government wants us to say them at least every once in a while. 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Aurelia. 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

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The alternative for Moonstone, which we were disappointed to learn does not have any stones from the moon. 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
3: Increasing cloudiness today with scattered showers, high of 22. A mix of sun and cloud and rain tomorrow, high of 24, the low near 11.

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As if someone said, hey, wouldn't it be cool if we drove boats to work instead of cars? And then someone else said, let's let that guy make a town. 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
3: Increasing cloudiness today with scattered showers, high of 22. A mix of sun and cloud and rain tomorrow, high of 24, the low near 11.

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2: Increasing cloudiness today with scattered showers, high of 22. A mix of sun and cloud and rain tomorrow, high of 24, the low near 11.

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1: Well, you didn't know that?
0: You need to watch more Adventures of Hawkstone, starring Ethan Hawke. They just added a fifth season. Very exciting. 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
1: A park in Maryland has had to shut down because of rabid beavers. This is basically Jaws, but beavers instead. Apparently, there's been two incidents where beavers have attacked people. A 13-year-old boy was swimming in the lake when a beaver attacked him, bit him on the hand. And then another man was fishing when a beaver jumped out of the water, ran up, bit him on the ankle. Now, both had to have tetanus shots to prevent rabies. Officials have come out and said that they think it's a rabies outbreak amongst beavers. That's what's caused them to go unusually aggressive and less fearful of humans. Officials in Maryland are saying that there could possibly be an army of zombie beavers. Wildlife biologists say this could be an isolated transmission, potentially originally coming from another rabies-carrying animal such as a raccoon or skunk. Either way, petrifying. There's your next movie. Forget Sharknado, we've got Beavernado.
0: It's Max Mornings with Oz.

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1: Good morning, I'm Martin Vanderwood. Trade talks between the U.S. and Canada have been ramping up, and the CBC is reporting that it has information that a potential framework agreement could be presented to Donald Trump on Monday, a couple of days before his latest tariffs are supposed to take effect. Meanwhile, there's a new report out that says if CUSMA ends, more than 200,000 jobs will be lost in the United States and about 100,000 here in Canada. Nearly 30,000 people have signed a petition calling for U.S. Ambassador Pete Hoekstra to be kicked out of Canada. The petition accuses Hoekstra of undermining Canada-U.S. relations and interfering in Canadian politics. It also says he has normalized threats from the Trump administration to annex Canada. Green Party leader Elizabeth May will present the petition in the House of Commons this fall. Barrie police have charged two men following a weekend stabbing. A 36-year-old Aurelia man faces charges of aggravated assault and possession of a weapon for a dangerous purpose. And a 26-year-old from Springwater has been charged with assault causing bodily harm. The incident happened Sunday at a house on Wellington Street East. A 21-year-old Springwater man was injured and remains in hospital, while a 36-year-old Aurelia man also required a trip to hospital. Tonight will be a good time to watch a light show in space. The Perseid meteor shower will see up to 50 meteors an hour streak across the night sky, with the show starting at 10 tonight and running until about 4 tomorrow morning. The best place to view the show is in a dark area with no light pollution. And now sports.
2: I'm RJ Brighthead with your morning sports. The Blue Jays beat the Red Sox 5-3 and Texas lost, so the Jays are now just 2.5 games out of that final playoff spot. The Tigers won and are a half game out. Baltimore closed to 2 back. The Yankees and Rays won. Tampa's perfect on their 8-game road trip so far. Blake Snell returned and struck out 10 in the Dodgers' win against the Royals. The Padres beat the Brewers and the Phillies lost, so San Diego takes over the NL's last wild card. The other teams in playoff spots, the Braves and Cubs won. The Diamondbacks, White Sox, and Astros lost. Some Blue Jays injury news. Trey Yesavage had knee surgery but could still return this season. And Jameson Taillon was put on the IL with forearm tendonitis. At the National Bank Open, it's semifinals Wednesday. Yesterday, men's defending champ Ben Shelton advanced to the Final Four. And maybe Kawhi Leonard will be a Raptor again. He was in Toronto to watch Elena Rybakina defeat Naomi Osaka.
1: The forecast for Aurelia, Barrie, and Muskoka. Sun and cloud today, the chance of showers or a thunderstorm and a high around 23. A few clouds and down to 16 tonight. Sunny with highs near 25 for tomorrow and Friday.
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1: How would you like to see Cypress Hill, Limp Bizkit, The Dirty Nil and JJ Wild would like to send you? We're doing a little competition called Break Stuff. All you got to do is just tell us what you're willing to break. We could call you, you could break that on the radio, and you could be off to see Cypress Hill, Limp Bizkit, JJ Wild and The Dirty Nil in London, Ontario, September 17th at Rock the Airport. We would love to send you. What are you going to break? One person texted in saying they'd break their glass bong, which I thought was pretty cool. Somebody said that they would break the windshield of their car, which is another one I thought was pretty awesome. What would you break to win a pair of tickets to go and see these four awesome artists? 705-326-8989. Let me know.
0: The good news is Oz is only on till 10, so we'll be done this thing in no time. The bad news is it's not 10 yet. It's Oz on Max.

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7: Sun and clouds today. The chance of showers or a thunderstorm and a high around 23. A few clouds and down to 16 tonight. Sunny with highs near 25 for tomorrow and Friday.

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1: This is by far one of the craziest stories I've read all day. A team led by Alexander Groff at the Imperial College in London has genetically engineered lettuce and tobacco plants to produce microglobin. This is the protein normally found in animal muscle that gives it the meaty feel. Well, they've started putting it into lettuce because, in his words, the plant-based burgers and things aren't meaty enough. So they've legit gone ahead and stuck some pig DNA in your lettuce, which I'm partly interested in trying at the same time as being slightly disgusted. Now, the modified lettuce produced pig microglobin in the lettuce, about 180 milligrams per kilogram. The craziest part is that the plants actually passed the gene off to their offspring. So when the plant went to seed and then they grew those seeds also had a high microglobin. But don't worry, they won't be selling pig lettuce at Loblaws anytime soon.
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0: 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In roughly 2 minutes, you'll be on the other side. It's greener over there. Please, believe me.
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2: OMG. 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
1: We don't know why they want to make us say it. They just do, okay?
0: The name's Max, Aurelia, Barry.

0: It's Oz on Max.
1: Research has come out and said that the tiny states of New Hampshire and Delaware lead America in alcohol consumption ratings. New Hampshire number one, where they consume nearly 5 gallons per capita of alcohol. I thought it was interesting, but you know, who cares about the states? I thought we could chat about Canada and our alcohol consumption. The only thing is I couldn't find anything that said about how much alcohol we're consuming, but I did find a dollar amount. So I found out which province spends the most money on alcohol. And no surprise, it's the Newfies. Newfoundland and Labrador per year, per person, spend about $1,225 on alcohol, followed by Quebec with $870. Nova Scotia came in third, $857. New Brunswick fourth, $778. And then finally Ontario with $780. Now, what's really interesting is that Newfoundland drink the most beer. So out of their sales, 50% of the sales in Newfoundland is beer. Now, in Ontario, we actually win for wine consumption. So 42.7% of us in Ontario buy wine. I thought that was quite interesting. So just like the states, the smallest provinces are the highest alcohol consumers. But then it also dawned on me that I think that beer is actually more expensive in Newfoundland because of the fact that they have to import it. Not import it, but bring it onto the island. Someone told me it's a little higher. So it could be why they're nearly $400 higher than everybody else.
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1: Good morning, I'm Martin Vanderwood. Trade talks between the U.S. and Canada have been ramping up, and the CBC is reporting that it has information that a potential framework agreement could be presented to Donald Trump on Monday, a couple of days before his latest tariffs are supposed to take effect. Meanwhile, there's a new report out that says if CUSMA ends, more than 200,000 jobs will be lost in the United States and about 100,000 here in Canada. Nearly 30,000 people have signed a petition calling for U.S. Ambassador Pete Hoekstra to be kicked out of Canada. The petition accuses Hoekstra of undermining Canada-U.S. relations and interfering in Canadian politics. It also says he has normalized threats from the Trump administration to annex Canada. Green Party leader Elizabeth May will present the petition in the House of Commons this fall. Barrie police have charged two men following a weekend stabbing. A 36-year-old Aurelia man faces charges of aggravated assault and possession of a weapon for a dangerous purpose. And a 26-year-old from Springwater has been charged with assault causing bodily harm. The incident happened Sunday at a house on Wellington Street East. A 21-year-old Springwater man was injured and remains in hospital, while a 36-year-old Aurelia man also required a trip to hospital. Toyota is recalling more than 11,000 Camrys across Canada. The company says a display issue could cause the turn signals, hazard lights, and certain warning sounds to stop working. The issue affects 25 and 26 Camrys, and Toyota says you'll be contacted if your vehicle is affected. And now sports.
2: I'm RJ Brighthead with your morning sports. The Blue Jays beat the Red Sox 5-3 and Texas lost, so the Jays are now just 2.5 games out of that final playoff spot. The Tigers won and are a half game out. Baltimore closed to 2 back. The Yankees and Rays won. Tampa's perfect on their 8-game road trip so far. Blake Snell returned and struck out 10 in the Dodgers' win against the Royals. The Padres beat the Brewers and the Phillies lost, so San Diego takes over the NL's last wild card. The other teams in playoff spots, the Braves and Cubs won. The Diamondbacks, White Sox, and Astros lost. Some Blue Jays injury news. Treya Savage had knee surgery but could still return this season. And Jameson Taillon was put on the IL with forearm tendonitis. At the National Bank Open, it's semifinals Wednesday. Yesterday, men's defending champ Ben Shelton advanced to the Final Four. And maybe Kawhi Leonard will be a Raptor again. He was in Toronto to watch Elena Rybakina defeat Naomi Osaka.
1: The forecast for Aurelia, Barrie, and Muskoka. Sun and cloud today, the chance of showers or a thunderstorm and a high around 23. A few clouds and down to 16 tonight. Sunny with highs near 25 for tomorrow and Friday.
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1: We're giving you a chance to go and see Limp Bizkit, JJ Wild, The Dirty Nil, and Cypress Hill in London, Ontario, September 17th. And we want you to break something. We've had some really interesting things come through so far. Somebody texts in an acoustic guitar, which I don't really encourage. Somebody texts in their PlayStation 3. I guess you're not playing it anymore. Somebody texts in their bong, a vacuum cleaner. I got an alarm clock, a wedding frame of me and my ex-wife, someone texts in, which is awesome. Somebody texts in their skateboard, and somebody texts in a Nickelback CD, which I thought was awesome. If you'd like to get in the draw to go and see Limp Bizkit, JJ Wild, The Dirty Nil, and also Cypress Hill, you just got to text in something that you're willing to break, and we could be calling you, and you could be doing it live on the radio.
0: The good news is Oz is only on till 10, so we'll be done this thing in no time. The bad news is it's not 10 yet. It's Oz on Max.

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1: Spins and Needles, the theme this week is summer songs that you want to hear during the summer. Joining me this morning is Tessa. Good morning, Tessa.
2: Hey.
1: How are you?
2: All right. How about you?
1: Not bad. Hey, are you gonna enter for our break stuff for Limp Bizkit competition?
2: Hell yeah.
1: Yeah? What are you going to break?
2: Your face.
1: Oh, don't be mean.
2: Aww.
1: Now I'm scared. Hey, we both pick a track. What did you pick this morning?
2: Gorillaz.
1: Ooh, what track?
2: Deer.
1: Ooh, from Demon Days. Not bad, not bad. Here's a sample. I like that. But will it beat what I brought in? I brought in the Dandy Warhols with Bohemian Like You because I think it's one of the best summer songs. Here's a sample. Yeah, like you, yeah, like you, and feel my hope. If you would like to hear the Gorillaz, just text Tessa to 705-326-8989. If you'd like the Dandy Warhols, text Oz to the same number. Tessa, you got a few minutes to hang around?
2: Yeah.
0: 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Max Mornings with Oz.

0: 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In roughly 2 minutes, you'll be on the other side. It's greener over there. It's beautiful. So, like sunlight shining down on a beautiful day and you're sitting in a hammock.
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7: Sun and clouds today, the chance of showers or a thunderstorm and a high around 23. A few clouds and down to 16 tonight. Sunny with highs near 25 for tomorrow and Friday.
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1: Spins and needles. Oz versus Tessa this morning. We've got the Danny Warhols versus the Gorillaz. Tessa brought in the Gorillaz. I brought in the Danny Warhols. You voted on which one you'd rather listen to. And Tessa, the winner is...
2: It's the Danny Warhols.
1: Oh, that's a win for me. I don't know. I just think this Bohemian Like You is a great summer song.
2: Here is the Danny Warhols with Bohemian Like You.
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0: 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You're the only one. One listener. Maybe you're in the car with a friend. That's two. 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
1: Good morning, I'm Martin Vanderwood. Trade talks between the U.S. and Canada have been ramping up, and the CBC is reporting that it has information that a potential framework agreement could be presented to Donald Trump on Monday, a couple of days before his latest tariffs are supposed to take effect. Meanwhile, there's a new report out that says if CUSMA ends, more than 200,000 jobs will be lost in the United States and about 100,000 here in Canada. Nearly 30,000 people have signed a petition calling for U.S. Ambassador Pete Hoekstra to be kicked out of Canada. The petition accuses Hoekstra of undermining Canada-U.S. relations and interfering in Canadian politics. It also says he has normalized threats from the Trump administration to annex Canada. Green Party leader Elizabeth May will present the petition in the House of Commons this fall. Barrie police have charged two men following a weekend stabbing. A 36-year-old Aurelia man faces charges of aggravated assault and possession of a weapon for a dangerous purpose. And a 26-year-old from Springwater has been charged with assault causing bodily harm. The incident happened Sunday at a house on Wellington Street East. A 21-year-old Springwater man was injured and remains in hospital, while a 36-year-old Aurelia man also required a trip to hospital. Tonight will be a good time to watch a light show in space. The Perseid meteor shower will see up to 50 meteors an hour streak across the night sky, with the show starting at 10 tonight and running until about 4 tomorrow morning. The best place to view the show is in a dark area with no light pollution. And now sports.
2: I'm RJ Brighthead with your morning sports. The Blue Jays beat the Red Sox 5-3 and Texas lost, so the Jays are now just 2.5 games out of that final playoff spot. The Tigers won and are a half game out. Baltimore closed to 2 back. The Yankees and Rays won. Tampa's perfect on their 8-game road trip so far. Blake Snell returned and struck out 10 in the Dodgers' win against the Royals. The Padres beat the Brewers and the Phillies lost, so San Diego takes over the NL's last wild card. The other teams in playoff spots, the Braves and Cubs won. The Diamondbacks, White Sox, and Astros lost. Some Blue Jays injury news. Treya Savage had knee surgery but could still return this season. And Jameson Taillon was put on the IL with forearm tendonitis. At the National Bank Open, it's semifinals Wednesday. Yesterday, men's defending champ Ben Shelton advanced to the Final Four. And maybe Kawhi Leonard will be a Raptor again. He was in Toronto to watch Elena Rybakina defeat Naomi Osaka.
1: The forecast for Aurelia, Barrie, and Muskoka. Sun and cloud today, the chance of showers or a thunderstorm and a high around 23. A few clouds and down to 16 tonight. Sunny with highs near 25 for tomorrow and Friday.
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0: This morning on the text confessional, somebody shares, "My new neighbours seem incapable of closing their front door without slamming it. So, just like that, I'm now in an unspoken door slamming war." Yeah, I don't have a door slamming war, but I have a music war with one of my neighbours, and we get on. But she has a pool in her backyard, and she has Tuesday and Wednesdays off, because all day, Tuesday and Wednesday, all we get is horrendous country music. And not the, like, I'm not saying there is good country music, but there's better than the old stuff, but she plays the old stuff, and it's almost painful. So now I've had to put a speaker outside so that I can have a war with her over music. But unfortunately, I think she's winning.
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0: Fairfax Mornings with Oz.
1: A park in Maryland has had to shut down because of rabid beavers. This is basically Jaws, but beavers instead. Apparently, there's been two incidents where beavers have attacked people. A 13-year-old boy was swimming in the lake when a beaver attacked him, bit him on the hand. And then another man was fishing when a beaver jumped out of the water, ran up, bit him on the ankle. Now, both had to have tetanus shots to prevent rabies. Officials have come out and said that they think it's a rabies outbreak amongst beavers. That's what's caused them to go unusually aggressive and less fearful of humans. Officials in Maryland are saying that there could possibly be an army of zombie beavers. Wildlife biologists say this could be an isolated transmission, potentially originally coming from another rabies-carrying animal such as a raccoon or skunk. Either way, petrifying. There's your next movie. Forget Sharknado, we've got Beavernado.
0: It's Max Mornings with Oz.

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7: Sun and clouds today, the chance of showers or a thunderstorm and a high around 23. A few clouds and down to 16 tonight. Sunny with highs near 25 for tomorrow and Friday.

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1: This is by far one of the craziest stories I've read all day. A team led by Alexander Groff at the Imperial College in London has genetically engineered lettuce and tobacco plants to produce microglobin. This is the protein normally found in animal muscle that gives it the meaty feel. Well, they've started putting it into lettuce because, in his words, the plant-based burgers and things aren't meaty enough. So they've legit gone ahead and stuck some pig DNA in your lettuce, which I'm partly interested in trying at the same time as being slightly disgusted. Now, the modified lettuce produced pig microglobin in the lettuce, about 180 milligrams per kilogram. The craziest part is that the plants actually passed the gene off to their offspring. So when the plant went to seed and then they grew those seeds also had a high microglobin. But don't worry, they won't be selling pig lettuce at Loblaws anytime soon.
0: 89.1 Max FM does not condone in any way whatsoever the next thing that comes out of Oz's mouth. Or should I say pile drives out of his mouth?
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1: Good morning, I'm Martin Vanderwood. Trade talks between the U.S. and Canada have been ramping up, and the CBC is reporting that it has information that a potential framework agreement could be presented to Donald Trump on Monday, a couple of days before his latest tariffs are supposed to take effect. Meanwhile, there's a new report out that says if CUSMA ends, more than 200,000 jobs will be lost in the United States and about 100,000 here in Canada. Nearly 30,000 people have signed a petition calling for U.S. Ambassador Pete Hoekstra to be kicked out of Canada. The petition accuses Hoekstra of undermining Canada-U.S. relations and interfering in Canadian politics. It also says he has normalized threats from the Trump administration to annex Canada. Green Party leader Elizabeth May will present the petition in the House of Commons this fall. Barrie police have charged two men following a weekend stabbing. A 36-year-old Aurelia man faces charges of aggravated assault and possession of a weapon for a dangerous purpose. And a 26-year-old from Springwater has been charged with assault causing bodily harm. The incident happened Sunday at a house on Wellington Street East. A 21-year-old Springwater man was injured and remains in hospital, while a 36-year-old Aurelia man also required a trip to hospital. Toyota is recalling more than 11,000 Camrys across Canada. The company says a display issue could cause the turn signals, hazard lights, and certain warning sounds to stop working. The issue affects 25 and 26 Camrys, and Toyota says you'll be contacted if your vehicle is affected. And now sports.
2: I'm RJ Broadhead with your morning sports. The Blue Jays beat the Red Sox 5-3 and Texas lost, so the Jays are now just 2.5 games out of that final playoff spot. The Tigers won and are a half game out. Baltimore closed to 2 back. The Yankees and Rays won. Tampa's perfect on their 8-game road trip so far. Blake Snell returned and struck out 10 in the Dodgers' win against the Royals. The Padres beat the Brewers and the Phillies lost, so San Diego takes over the NL's last wild card. The other teams in playoff spots, the Braves and Cubs won. The Diamondbacks, White Sox, and Astros lost. Some Blue Jays injury news. Treya Savage had knee surgery but could still return this season. And Jameson Taillon was put on the IL with forearm tendonitis. At the National Bank Open, it's semifinals Wednesday. Yesterday, men's defending champ Ben Shelton advanced to the Final Four. And maybe Kawhi Leonard will be a Raptor again. He was in Toronto to watch Elena Rybakina defeat Naomi Osaka.
1: The forecast for Aurelia, Barrie, and Muskoka. Sun and clouds. Today, the chance of showers or a thunderstorm and a high around 23. A few clouds and down to 16 tonight. Sunny with highs near 25 for tomorrow and Friday.
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0: It's Oz on Max.
1: Research has come out and said that the tiny states of New Hampshire and Delaware lead America in alcohol consumption ratings. New Hampshire number one, where they consume nearly 5 gallons per capita of alcohol. I thought it was interesting, but you know, who cares about the states? I thought maybe we could chat about Canada and our alcohol consumption. The only thing is I couldn't find anything that said about how much alcohol we're consuming, but I did find a dollar amount. So I found out which province spends the most money on alcohol. And no surprise, it's the Newfies. Newfoundland and Labrador per year, per person, spend about $1,225 on alcohol, followed by Quebec with $870. Nova Scotia came in third, $857. New Brunswick fourth, $778. And then finally Ontario with $780. Now, what's really interesting is that Newfoundland drink the most beer. So out of their sales, 50% of the sales in Newfoundland is beer. Now, in Ontario, we actually win for wine consumption. So 42.7% of us in Ontario buy wine. I thought that was quite interesting. So just like the states, the smallest provinces are the highest alcohol consumers. But then it also dawned on me that I think that beer is actually more expensive in Newfoundland because of the fact that they have to import it. Not import it, but bring it onto the island. Someone told me it's a little higher. So it could be why they're nearly $400 higher than everybody else.
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1: We're giving you a chance to go and see Limp Bizkit, JJ Wild, The Dirty Nil, and Cypress Hill in London, Ontario, September 17th. And we want you to break something. We've had some really interesting things come through so far. Somebody texts in an acoustic guitar, which I don't really encourage. Somebody texts in their PlayStation 3. I guess you're not playing it anymore. Somebody texts in their bong, a vacuum cleaner. I got an alarm clock, a wedding frame of me and my ex-wife, someone texts in, which is awesome. Somebody texts in their skateboard, and somebody texts in a Nickelback CD, which I thought was awesome. If you'd like to get in the draw to go and see Limp Bizkit, JJ Wild, The Dirty Nil, and also Cypress Hill, you just got to text in something that you're willing to break, and we could be calling you, and you could be doing it live on the radio.
0: The good news is Oz is only on till 10, so we'll be done this thing in no time. The bad news is it's not 10 yet. It's Oz on Max.

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8: Sun and cloud today, the chance of showers or a thunderstorm and a high around 23. A few clouds and down to 16 tonight. Sunny with highs near 25 for tomorrow and Friday.

0: It was an interesting show this morning, that's for sure. We chatted about how there's zombie beavers in the States. Apparently some beavers got rabies and they've gone crazy and they've been attacking people, so they've had to close down the park and try and catch the zombie beavers. And we also chatted about how scientists are putting pig DNA into the lettuce to make plant-based meat taste better, which is, or meatier, which is just completely the opposite of what the vegans and vegetarians are trying to do. A team led by Alexander Gulf at the Imperial College in London in the United Kingdom has genetically modified lettuce plants to produce microglobin. That's the protein normally found in meat. And they've done it so successfully that now the offspring of these plants, so when the lettuce goes to seed and then when they use the seed to grow more lettuce, it's actually coming out more meatier. But don't worry, apparently it's not going to be at Loblaws anytime soon. And hopefully they have to mark it and say, hey, this is pig lettuce. We chatted about which province drinks the most alcohol, and it turned out to be the Noofies. They have an average yearly consumption per person of $1,125. Ontario came in fifth with $750. Which also kind of surprised me. There's a couple of things I wanted to talk about, but we never got to. Like, for instance, there's a skyscraper-sized asteroid coming towards Earth. It's the same size as the Eiffel Tower, and it will be approaching us on April 13th, 2029. Yay! Now, this thing's going to be super close. It's going to pass roughly 32,000 kilometres away from us. To give you a sort of an understanding of how close that is, the moon is 384,000 kilometres away. So this thing is roughly 12 times closer than the moon.
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3: Does your family have a dining manager? According to this report, 82% of families have a default dining manager who handles meal planning, shopping, and cooking. Massive job. Does not get the full appreciation it deserves. Like, how much would a job like that pay? Well, nothing. Even if you're thanked at the table, well, a little bit of thanks, I guess, goes a long way. The dining manager spends about 2 hours every day on meal-related tasks. Break it down. Deciding what to make. 18 minutes creating the grocery list. 19 minutes shopping. 27 minutes preparing and cooking the meal. 29 minutes, maybe a little light maybe, and cleaning up 22 minutes. You can at least do the dishes, man. Of course, the dining manager can delegate, but 69% of dining managers believe it's usually easier to handle meal planning and preparation themselves than to pass it off to somebody else. I can relate to that one. About a half a year ago, my wife and I came to, I don't know if we came to an agreement on this or not. Yeah, probably my idea. Just because of our schedules, our work schedules, I thought, you know what? I can take over the cooking. How long did that last? One meal. And it wasn't even that great. And my wife, she looked at me, she said, why are you doing this? So she's in that 69%. She's like hands off. It's her kitchen. She's taking ownership. She said, here, she tossed me a bone. How about one night a week you do the dinner? She's a craft dinner night, because we have a craft dinner night. She said, you make the best craft dinner. She said, pumping my tires, I know. So I'm the KD man.
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1: So maybe a two-parter here. What are you most excited about and or afraid of? Outer space or the ocean? For me, it's the ocean, especially when it gets down there to those crazy depths. There's something just creepy about that to me. Outer space, I mean, I've always been enamored with that, even as a little kid, with the universe and planets and stuff like that. Very disappointed when Pluto became a planet and then didn't become a planet. I was still trying to get over that one. Anyway, I came across this list of the craziest things ever found in the ocean. And I imagine this list could be a lot longer, but I got five things here. And I'll probably pronounce them all wrong. The Antikythera mechanism, also known as the world's first analog computer. It's a 2,000-year-old Greek device discovered in a shipwreck. Lost Egyptian city of Heraklion. The port city was submerged for over 1,200 years before divers found it in the year 2000. The Apollo 11 engines, they fell in the oceans 2 minutes after liftoff in 1969 and were found in 2012. The Yonaguna Monument, it was found in the mid-80s in Japan. Some people think it might be a man-made pyramid that's over 5,000 years old. This is incredible stuff. The Baltic Sea Anomaly, apparently it's just different rocks being affected by a glacial process. See, I'm still not going swimming. Here's Nine Inch Nails, Down In It, 89.1 Max FM.

I don't know if you heard, but we still have some tickets to give away for Down, live at History in Toronto, August 23rd. Their first Toronto show since 2014. It's been a while since the Legends have been in town. Text, see you in the pit, 705-326-8989. See you in the pit, 705-326-8989. I'm gonna be-

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2: So they had me at Limp Bizkit, but Cypress Hill, J.J. Wild, Dirty Nil rock the runway in London September 17. 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
2: Sun and cloud today, the chance of showers or a thunderstorm and a high around 23. A few clouds and down to 16 tonight. Sunny with highs near 25 for tomorrow and Friday.

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The right side of our brain is called Max FM. 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
1: So how many times do you use a bath towel before you wash it? I hear you in the back there. What do you mean you'll wash your towels? They're wet anyway. Why would I wash it? Always clean. Well, apparently not. Anyways, I looked up this towel pool. Two or three times, if you're average. Two or three times of use, and then you wash the towel. It gets pretty weird after that. The second most popular answer was washing it after four or five uses. And 10% of people won't wash their towel until five or six uses. And another 10% won't throw it in the washer until seven or more times. When does a shower become pointless if you keep drying yourself off with an old dirty towel? Well, I'll take you back to my single days. Wash a towel? Are you crazy? I didn't get to the towel washing part until I got married. She takes good care of me. I'd be using the same towel I had when I was 17, probably. Old college towel. There's the age of electric.

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1: Stupid criminal of the day. Now, you've probably seen mugshots where criminals are wearing shirts with ironic messages. And here's another one. Troopers in Arizona arrested a driver who was driving under the influence. He originally pulled them over for a broken taillight. When they talked to the driver, there were obvious signs of impairment. The driver even admitted to drinking and driving, and blood alcohol test later showed 2.5 times legal limit, so yeah, hammered. Now, the crazy part was the driver had a vanity license plate on the front of their vehicle that said, "Arrive alive," and around the edges it said, "Drive sober or get pulled over." Cops said, a lesson in practice, what you preach. Here's Weezer. The end of the game. 89.1 Max FM.

Okay, coming up on the show, I'm going to attempt to pronounce names that I can't pronounce. Oh, like a regular show then. Here's Red Hot Chili Peppers. Love Roller Coaster.

0: Rough Ride Out. Yeah, it'll be like you never heard him talk.
1: So you're on vacation. Would you travel to a place you can't pronounce? Because apparently that's a thing. 45% of travelers admit they'll avoid going to a destination they can't confidently pronounce. So I'm just going to rhyme some off here. Reykjavik, that's in Iceland. Chamonix, that's in France. How am I doing so far? Ljubljana, Slovenia, maybe. Cinque Terre, that's in Italy. And Fuerteventura in Spain. It almost sounds musical. 27% of people say not knowing the pronunciation has limited the number of places they'd consider visiting. That's a little close-minded, isn't it? 26% won't even Google a destination. They're not sure how to spell. All right. That's what Google's for, man. 23% worry about sounding rude when pronouncing a place incorrectly. Well, I mean, it starts a conversation. And 21% fear the embarrassment of being corrected. If I was embarrassed about being corrected, I wouldn't get up in the morning. Here's Porno for Pyros, 89.1 Max FM, Alternative North.

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1: All right, let's get you up to date with the newlyweds. Taylor Swift and Travis Kelce have only been married, well, a little over a month now. Already trouble in paradise. Their pets do not get along. Taylor's got three cats, Olivia Benson, Meredith Grey, and Benjamin Button. And Travis, he's got a dog who shall not be named. I don't know if he's not named it yet or not releasing that information. I don't know. The cats have reportedly been feuding with the dog since a wedding. Source says the cats aren't excited about the dog, quote, disrupting their peaceful routines. The dog wants to play every minute of the day while the cats want peace, quiet, and personal space. It's like watching three tiny divas negotiate a peace treaty. I hope they make it. Here's the Flaming Lips. If you don't use jelly, 89.1 Max FM.

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1: Good afternoon, I'm Martin Vanderwood. A 50-year-old Toronto woman has been charged with drunk driving in connection with a rollover crash yesterday afternoon in Gravenhurst. A vehicle left West Lions Head Road around 4:30. First responders helped the driver get out of the vehicle and she was not injured, but she faces charges of impaired driving and over 80. Scammers are selling fake vending spots at Ontario's fall fairs. There are reports of vendors booking and paying for space for their booths, only to find out the people who offered them the spots are fraudsters who lured them in with emails and fake social media posts. Vendors are urged to verify they're dealing with legitimate fair organizers before sending any money for a spot. Trade talks between the U.S. and Canada are intensifying. The CBC is reporting it has information that a potential framework agreement could be presented to Donald Trump on Monday, a couple of days before his latest tariffs are supposed to take effect. Meanwhile, there's a new report out that says if CUSMA ends, more than 200,000 jobs will be lost in the U.S. and about 100,000 here in Canada. BC officials say they realize people are frustrated, but it's far too early to lift evacuation orders for thousands of people forced from their homes in Summerland. A fire near the community is still burning out of control. Some utility workers are being allowed into the area for short periods to help keep the electricity flowing. Many Canadians who renew their mortgages this year say housing costs now consume at least half of their household income. A new survey commissioned by rates.ca found borrowing costs increased for 82% of Canadians who renewed their mortgages since January. The survey found 45% of households now spend half or more of their total budget on housing, well above the commonly recommended 30% threshold. In sports, the Toronto Blue Jays are hoping to make it 3 in a row and a series win against the Boston Red Sox tonight. They're currently 2.5 games back of a wild card position. The Jays have 3 teams ahead of them for the third AL wild card. In the WNBA, the Toronto Tempo look to break a 9-game losing streak tonight. They visit the Dallas Wings. The forecast for Orillia, Barrie, and Muskoka: a mix of sun and cloud today, the chance of showers or thunderstorms, and temperatures around 24 degrees. A few clouds tonight, a low near 16. Sunshine with highs near 25 for tomorrow and Friday.
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1: When's the last time you went to the movie theater to watch a movie? That long, eh? It's a, last time for me was with Bad Grandpa, Johnny Knoxville. Yeah, look that one up. That was a long time ago. Brilliant movie, by the way. Two thumbs up. But that's a long time ago, so I'm not helping the movie theaters right now. Maybe I'll get back into it someday. You know who is, though? Gen Z. Had to look up the age range there, 14 to 29. Saving movies. Why? They're sick of the small screen, according to movie experts. They're going out on a social basis and having a good time. Good for them. Good for them. It's not just the screen size either. People are also being drawn back to cinema by a broad range of compelling content across multiple genres and formats. So it's the movies themselves. And it's true. I guess it's true. This year's hit movies have been all over the map. And it's not all superhero blockbusters like Spider-Man anymore. Although, I mean, Spider-Man Brand New Day, just look that up. $671 million so far. That is the highest grossing movie of 2026 so far. But Odyssey was in there. Epic from ancient Greece, right? Obsession. Backrooms. Project Hail Mary. What else? Latest Star Wars movie. Devil Wears Prada 2, right? Get stuff like Toy Story 5, too, and Super Mario Galaxy movie, and even the music biop, Michael. So Gen Z are saving movies.

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1: All right, let's talk Popeye. 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What? Popeye. What would Olive say? There's them crooked vultures. 89.1 Max FM.

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9: A mix of sun and cloud today. The chance of showers or thunderstorms and temperatures around 24 degrees. A few clouds tonight, a low near 16. Sunshine with highs near 25 for tomorrow and Friday.

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1: So I will admit I don't like breaking things. I feel bad when I break stuff, you know? And it's, well, if I break something, it'll be accidentally because I wouldn't do it on purpose. It's just, and that's just me. But, I mean, would I break stuff to go see Limp Bizkit, Cypress Hill, J.J. Wild, and the Dirty Neil? Yes, I would. Yeah, yes, I would. That's Rock the Runway, London, September 17. What would you break? Text the keyword break stuff to 705-326-8989 and tell us what you are willing to break, to destroy, to get some tickets. And, I mean, I would get creative if I were you. So if you get a call from Remy or Oz this Friday morning, you got to actually prove that you break the stuff, right? Oh, you got to follow through. Break stuff, 705-326-8989. It falls apart. 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
1: Today is World Elephant Day, and I'm getting some flashbacks from my daughter's youth. She was crazy about Dumbo. When's the last time you watched the Disney film Dumbo? Like the OG, the original one. Odd movie, man. Odd movie. Almost psychedelic. I don't know if they were on brown acid when they made that film or not, but she loved it. Just absolutely adored it. So I know that that film by memory. Haven't watched it in a while. Maybe on her, I don't know, 40th birthday or something. We'll whip out Dumbo. Anyway, World Elephant Day today, and good news for elephants. From a new study out of South Africa, they found that elephants released into the wild after years in captivity, they're adapting really well to life on wildlife reserves. Researchers followed 11 formerly captive elephants over 5 years and found they behaved a lot like wild elephants. Totally normal stress levels. That's good. Here's Royal Blood, 89.1 Max FM.
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What better place than here? 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
1: 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Sure you do. First show in Toronto since 2014. 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Text, see you in the pit. I would imagine Remy will be in the pit with you. See you in the pit, 705-326-8989. 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
7: A mix of sun and cloud today. 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
7: A mix of sun and cloud today. The chance of showers or thunderstorms and temperatures around.

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0: 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Beaver capital of the world. Actually, it's way less adorable than you'd think. Trees constantly falling down, waterways dammed up. Goddamn beavers. 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
1: What is going on? Wednesday to most, it is my Friday because I'm taking an extra couple bonus days off this week and not really getting up to a whole lot aside from going to visit my mom for her birthday and visiting with my son. Today, I've got some fun stuff to talk about on the show. We're actually going to bump pet of the week to today because I was able to get a hold of Erin. She's going to stop by with puppy, cat, fish. I don't know what she's going to bring, but we're going to talk to her today because I'm not going to be here tomorrow. Plus, we're going to talk about how owning a dog can actually make you more healthy. Some solutions to going broke from retail therapy, plus a very cool loss track for you after three, and a whole lot more. So stick around. It's STP Creep, and we are the Alternative North 89.1 Max FM.

0: relax.
1: Decided to take a little bit more time off work. Not going to be here tomorrow or Friday, extending my weekend for not really the biggest deal in the entire world. Like, it's cool. My mom's birthday is happening on Saturday, and I figured if I took a little extra vacation day, I could burn it off without having to do that in the middle of the cold weather where it's no fun to take time off. Plus, I wouldn't have to rush anything for the weekend. My mom isn't that far away, but it's a little bit of a drive, and my son lives by her too. So, you know, just go have kind of a chill weekend, take a nice little break from work and spend some time with the family. So that's why you're not going to be hearing from me tomorrow or Friday, but Jules will be filling in for Bruffer on the midday, and Bruffer will be filling in for this show in the afternoon. So there's still going to be people around to keep you company. Right now it's Pumpkins, Ava Adora, right here on the Alternative North 89.1 Max FM.

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1: Got a beautiful text message in chirping me for taking more vacation. It says, Remy, more time off work. Doesn't your boss expect you to actually do something before taking time off? And in quotes, work. Dude, that's beautiful. But this is my job. This is what I do. This is, using air quotes, work in my world. I worked in the quote unquote real world for a very long time, you know, like retail environment, swinging a hammer, you name it. I pretty much did it. And I midlife crisis over into the radio industry so I could call this work. One of the most fun aspects of this job is outside of this building, right? When my daughter will say something to me like, oh, you think you're really funny, don't you, Dad? And I'm like, yeah, I do. And I get paid for it every single day. So this is me. I have a very similar response when someone calls me sarcastic. I'm like, that's what's expected of me. So you can take it or you can, you know, get the heck out of Dodge. I had to paraphrase a little bit there before I said it to a microphone. Chili Peppers, and we are Max FM.

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3: A mix of sun and cloud today, the chance of showers or thunderstorms and temperatures around 24 degrees. A few clouds tonight, a low near 16, sunshine with highs near 25 for tomorrow and Friday.

Hey, Gibbous, Anna, Molly, we got your Lost Track coming a few minutes after 3 o'clock. Make sure you stick around for that right now. It's Sloan. Everything You've Done Wrong. My name is Remy Smith, and you are listening to the Alternative North 89.1 Max FM.

0: If you spend it, it will come. In about 2 minutes.
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33% of everything you own? Wanted us to let you know we are CISO. Yeah, just call us Max, because no one knows what the hell that is. Aurelia, Barry, Muskoka.

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1: It's time for the Wednesday 3 o'clock Lost Track. Today we're going to listen to a band that formed back in 1996 out of Illinois, becoming a defining act of the early 2000s new metal explosion, mixing their very complex musicianship with a very theatrical style. Their debut album, LD50, dropped in 2000, and the track we're going to play centers on resistance, refusing to let other people reshape who you are. And that idea fits the album's larger themes of transformation and individuality perfectly. It was the band's debut single, and it runs at about 2 minutes 43 seconds. The bass opening became so recognizable that the rhythm was later turned into an internet meme, and the song also won the first ever MTV2 award in 2001, giving one of nu metal's heaviest tracks a pretty unlikely piece of pop culture history. This is Mudvayne with Dig for your Wednesday 3 o'clock Lost Track, right here on the Alternative North 89.1 Max FM.

0: Remy? Well, Remy's a man of culture, with a glass of fine whiskey in one hand, twirling his well-manicured mustache in another. 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
2: 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We have got some tickets to send you to go check out Limp Bizkit, Cypress Hill, JJ Wild, and the Dirty Nil. They are all coming to London, Ontario for Rock the Runway, and we have managed to get some tickets to give away on the air. But we are actually going to be asking something of you that's a little more than we usually ask, because this is a very cool concert festival. We want to hear you break stuff. That's what we want. And we want you to text in the keywords break stuff to 705-326-8989 and tell us what you are willing to break to score yourself tickets to go see Limp Bizkit, Cypress Hill, JJ Wild, and the Dirty Nil at Rock the Runway. Every Friday, Oz on the Morning Show, myself in the afternoon, will pick our favorite entries and we will call that person up, and we are expecting to hear the proof to what you're willing to break. I won't be here this Friday, so I'm going to figure that out. I will be drawing a winner for this Friday, but I just might be giving them a call on Monday or Tuesday, or a double down next Friday, either way. So we're going to get the right amount of winners out, but yeah, get those answers in now. Break stuff to 705-326-8989. It's Young the Giant, and we're Max FM.

Hey, Rosetta, that is Red Heart. We got Mother Mother coming up right now. Nirvana singing a David Bowie track. It's The Man Who Sold the World. My name is Remy Smith, and you are listening to The Alternative North, 89.1 Max FM.

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The line to turn left from the 400 onto Bayfield. If you're stuck in that line right now, I'm so, so sorry. I'm sure you'll see your family again one day. 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
1: We got Aaron from Wavemaker Pool Spa Showroom. And who is this?
2: This is Celine. She is a 6-year-old bulldog mix. She is so sweet. Like, I know we say this every week. We always say she's so sweet. But this one, like, really likes me instead of you for once. You're normally the dog whisperer. And this one's really drawn, I think, to women. I think she must have been maybe had a little bit of abuse in her background from a man. But
1: I'd like to put an asterisk and say that she's still very friendly with
2: me. Yes, she's just friendlier with me. And she's very gentle. Like, she wanted to give me kisses. Oh, she's giving me kisses right now. And she's got a great little personality. Yes, hello, sweetie. She's gray and white, and she is just, I'm in love.
1: Yeah, those whines are because she wants more, like.
2: Yeah, she wants more kisses. And now she's looking at John in the box here. But yeah, she, come and have a meet and greet with her, and I'm pretty sure you're going to take her home. She does have two other siblings. They came out of a situation, out of a home that they needed to be removed from. So, but they. Doesn't seem to be affecting them now.
1: It's a mean dog. If you could describe where she is right now.
2: Yeah. Yeah, exactly.
1: She's up on my lap.
2: She's on Remy's lap. She chose it. She just jumped up in the middle of recording.

0: Oh, God. I love the smell of 2.5 minutes of commerce. Oh, God, yeah.
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11: A mix of sun and cloud today, the chance of showers or thunderstorms, and temperatures around 24 degrees. A few clouds tonight, a low near 16, sunshine with highs near 25 for tomorrow and Friday.

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is pulling me in closer. 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
1: I don't think it's really a question in most people's mind that pets can actually improve your quality of life. And some recent studies have actually shown that owning a dog specifically can make you healthier by encouraging physical activity, lowering stress levels, and improving your overall heart health, believe it or not. They're known to lower blood pressure and reduce loneliness and lower the risk of death from cardiovascular disease. A recent study was saying how, like, dogs spit, you know, when they lick you, is actually good because they carry antibacterials in your mouth. But there are also some conflicting studies saying, like, yes, this is true on a somewhat minimal level, but they also can transfer a lot of bacterials. And I've seen where my dogs put their tongues from time to time.

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1: Good afternoon. I'm Matt Sittler. Two Gravenhurst residents and one person from Huntsville face impaired driving-related charges. This stems from incidents in Gravenhurst and Bracebridge on the weekend. In one case, police say one of the accused turned away from a ride program. The accused, ages 41, 23, and 20, all have future court dates. Trade talks between the U.S. and Canada have been ramping up. The CBC's reporting it has info that a potential framework agreement could be presented to Donald Trump Monday, a couple of days before his latest tariffs are supposed to take effect. Meantime, there's a new report out that says if CUSMA ends, more than 200,000 jobs will be lost in the U.S. and about 100,000 here in Canada. Nearly 30,000 people have signed a petition calling for U.S. Ambassador Pete Hoekstra to be kicked out of Canada. The petition accuses him of undermining Canada-U.S. relations and interfering in Canadian politics. It also says he's normalized threats from the Trump administration to annex Canada. Green Party leader Elizabeth May will present the petition in the House of Commons this fall. And if you live deep in the country, tonight's a good night for a meteor shower. The Perseids meteor shower will see up to 50 meteors an hour streak across the night sky, with the show starting at 10 p.m. tonight and running until about 4 in the morning. The best place to view the meteors is in a dark area with no light pollution. In sports, the Jays play the Red Sox tonight. A few clouds tonight, low near 16. Mainly sunny tomorrow with a high of 25. Sunshine continuing Friday with a high of 24, the low near 10.
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1: Got a couple dog lover text messages in. One of them says, you're absolutely right, Remy. Dogs definitely make our lives better, make us healthier in every way you can possibly imagine. As long as you're a good pet owner and taking them out for a walk or playing with them in the backyard every now and again. Yeah, dude, like 100%. I have like a big chunky American bully who does not really appreciate the super long walks, but likes a little one every now and again. She's a backyard one. My Dalmatian, he goes either way. Like, he'll run crazy laps in the backyard and play with you all day long. And if you want to take him on a walk that's like 465,000 miles, I guarantee you that dog is not gonna tire in anytime soon whatsoever. Those dogs were meant to keep up with horses for the long haul. So, yeah, buckle up if you're going to buy one of those. Black Keys on Max 7.

Colorado Americanorama. We got Loviette coming up in just a minute right now. Rage Against the Machine. It's Sleep Now in the Fire. My name is Remy Smith, and you are listening to the Alternative North 89.1.

0: me. You blew through an entire mustache wax budget for this month again? It's gotta stop. Remy's on Max.
1: It's funny. Sometimes I think I might one day have to become like a dog influencer because I'm gonna have way too many dogs at home. I love animals. I love pets. You'll hear Aaron joking about how I'm the pet whisperer because I just will not accept a dog being shy or mean. I will earn their trust as best I can, as fast as I can. I remember one time we got a pretty aggressive big black bully breed in, and people were hiding in their offices, and I just came out. I was like, "Who's a good little girl?" And like within 5 minutes, this dog was my buddy, and by the time she left, she was licking my face. Everybody thought I was absolutely crazy. Plus, I also send photographs of our pet of the week's home every time we get one of them in. And the response I get from my household is always just simple, the same. Bring them home right now. And you know, we have two dogs that are pretty sizable. A third would be a challenge, that's for sure. Four, I believe that becomes like an overall lifestyle choice. And I'm not sure if I'm ready to commit to the whole Instagram influencer path because I can't really imagine what else is going to afford me the ability to take care of more than four dogs at home. That would be a full-time job, 100%. Nine Inch Nails, and we're Max.

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5: A mix of sun and cloud today. The chance of showers or thunderstorms and temperatures around 24 degrees. A few clouds tonight, a low near 16. Sunshine with highs near 25 for tomorrow and Friday.

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It's System of a Down, Chop Suey. My name is Remy Smith, and you are listening to the Alternative North 89.1 Max FM.

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1: A woman was recently arrested for placing over 2,000 fake orders online to a manga store in less than a year. She ordered like around 2,100 different things, and this was an absolute ton of money's worth of stuff. But the real trick here is she never paid for anything or even picked it up. I guess where she's from, there's an option to ship to a local convenience store that supports the online shopping, and you can pay for your delivery when you pick it up from there. Thing is, she wasn't picking it up from there at all, just ordering constantly large sum things and then leaving it until it went past its time and it was shipped back to the seller. I guess over this time, she reportedly ordered about $27 million worth of product without paying a single cent for any of it, an estimated cost of about $47,000 in shipping and administration fees to the company she was ordering from, and was eventually busted. After being busted and arrested and confronted with the evidence, she admitted to placing the orders using, mind you, 238 different accounts so that she could still get the orders through. And she did this as a way to cope with the stress of life instead of actually buying things, aka retail therapy. And yeah, that argument didn't hold up. She's still in a whole world of trouble. So if you were thinking of like retail shopping but never actually paying for it, newsflash, not the best idea. 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
1: Good afternoon. I'm Matt Sittler. Two Gravenhurst residents and one person from Huntsville face impaired driving-related charges. This stems from incidents in Gravenhurst and Bracebridge on the weekend. In one case, police say one of the accused turned away from a ride program. The accused, ages 41, 23, and 20, all have future court dates. Trade talks between the U.S. and Canada have been ramping up. The CBC's reporting it has info that a potential framework agreement could be presented to Donald Trump Monday, a couple of days before his latest tariffs are supposed to take effect. Meantime, there's a new report out that says if CUSMA ends, more than 200,000 jobs will be lost in the U.S. and about 100,000 here in Canada. Nearly 30,000 people have signed a petition calling for U.S. Ambassador Pete Hoekstra to be kicked out of Canada. The petition accuses him of undermining Canada-U.S. relations and interfering in Canadian politics. It also says he's normalized threats from the Trump administration to annex Canada. Green Party leader Elizabeth May will present the petition in the House of Commons this fall. And if you live deep in the country, tonight's a good night for a meteor shower. The Perseids meteor shower will see up to 50 meteors an hour streak across the night sky, with the show starting at 10 p.m. tonight and running until about 4 in the morning. The best place to view the meteors is in a dark area with no light pollution. In sports, the Jays play the Red Sox tonight. A few clouds tonight, low near 16. Mainly sunny tomorrow with a high of 25. Sunshine continuing Friday with a high of 24, the low near 10.
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1: Got a text message in from somebody talking about this lady that ordered like $27 million worth of product that she never picked up from the drop-off spot, never paid for. It was all shipped back and ended up costing the company about $47,000 in shipping costs and obviously like some administrative and labor and stuff like that. Text message says, LOL, Remy, what the actual word I can't say on the radio is wrong with people nowadays, dude. I don't know, but I do remember talking about something like this in a healthier sense a little while ago and thinking it was absolutely ridiculous. I think it was Japan has like websites where you can go, you can fill your cart, you can shop, and it doesn't actually ever bill you. It simulates the online shopping process exactly, leaving out the actual payment and product that come in the end. And at the time, I thought it was an absolutely ridiculous idea that nobody would ever use, but maybe this lady should have heard of that instead of what she actually was doing. It's Stone Temple Pilots, and we are the alternative.

The Dirty Nil, Pain of Infinity. We got Darcy's coming up right now. It's Foo Fighters, Love Dies Young, right here on the Alternative North 89.1.

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I had some alternative berries one time out in the woods. Woke up 3 days later, next county over, wearing nothing but a pair of socks on my hands. And they weren't my socks. 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
1: If you missed the beginning of the show, I will not be around tomorrow or Friday, taking a couple days off for vacation. Saturday is my mom's birthday. I think I might just kind of take a Thursday to myself, do what I want to do. Friday afternoon might take the journey to go visit my mom. She doesn't live like super far away, but it is a little bit of a drive to get to her, and then probably come home Saturday night or Sunday morning there. Not a big, crazy, extravagant vacation by any means, but also not a couple days taken off in the dead of winter when I do not have the money to fly to somewhere warm. So, you know, there's that. Cypress Hill, and we're Max FM.
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6: A mix of sun and cloud today. The chance of showers or thunderstorms and temperatures around 24 degrees. A few clouds tonight, a low near 16. Sunshine with highs near 25 for tomorrow and Friday.

Sublime, What I Got. And that is it for me today. Fatty is going to come in and keep you company throughout the rest of your night. If you missed it, I will not be here tomorrow or Friday. Bruffer will be hanging out with you during the afternoon. Jules in the midday. I'm going to leave you with a Conline Crush. This is The Devil You Know. My name is Remy Smith. We are the Alternative North 89.1. And you and I will talk again tomorrow.

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1: If you live deep in the country, tonight is a good night for a meteor shower. The Perseid meteor shower will see up to 50 meteors an hour streak across the night sky. The show's going to start around 10 o'clock tonight, run until about 4 o'clock this morning. And meteor shower is one of those natural wonders you can watch for hours. It's like a waterfall or a belligerent person getting beaten by the staff at Walmart. Here's Pearl Jam.

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1: Good evening. I'm Matt Sittler. Two Gravenhurst residents and one person from Huntsville face impaired driving-related charges. This stems from incidents in Gravenhurst and Bracebridge on the weekend. In one case, police say one of the accused turned away from a ride program. The accused, ages 41, 23, and 20, all have future court dates. Trade talks between the U.S. and Canada have been ramping up. The CBC is reporting it has info that a potential framework agreement could be presented to Donald Trump Monday, a couple of days before his latest tariffs are supposed to take effect. Meantime, there's a new report out that says if CUSMA ends, more than 200,000 jobs will be lost in the U.S. and about 100,000 here in Canada. Nearly 30,000 people have signed a petition calling for U.S. Ambassador Pete Hoekstra to be kicked out of Canada. The petition accuses him of undermining Canada-U.S. relations and interfering in Canadian politics. It also says he's normalized threats from the Trump administration to annex Canada. Green Party leader Elizabeth May will present the petition in the House of Commons this fall. And if you live deep in the country, tonight's a good night for a meteor shower. The Perseids meteor shower will see up to 50 meteors an hour streak across the night sky, with the show starting at 10 p.m. tonight and running until about 4 in the morning. The best place to view the meteors is in a dark area with no light pollution. In sports, the Jays play the Red Sox tonight. A few clouds tonight, low near 16. Mainly sunny tomorrow with a high of 25. Sunshine continuing Friday with a high of 24, the low near 10.
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1: If you're single or you know someone who's single, casting is now open for Love is Blind Canada. If you're not familiar with Love is Blind, couples will sit on opposite sides of a wall to get to know each other, and they only get to see each other once they get engaged to be married. Who would want to marry someone you've never seen? Could have a deal-breaking condition like bad body odor or they're from cold water. Here's Muse.

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It is Fatty with you tonight. If you ever go into local politics, you have to swear an oath to King Charles III. It's just part of what you do when you're running for public office in Canada. Except they don't do it in Quebec. They haven't done it there for a couple years. Now that's being challenged. I'll tell you what's up coming up in two songs. First, System of a Down. Here's Toxicity. 89.1 Max FM.

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1: If you run for politics in this country, you have to swear allegiance to King Charles III, except in Quebec, where they struck down that rule in 2022. But now, a lawyer is fighting to have that overturned, arguing that all the other provinces have to swear allegiance to the king under the Constitution. Quebec should be no different. But I can also see why Quebec wouldn't want to swear an oath to an English king. But, like, it's just one of those things you say that you don't mean. It's like an apology to your sibling or, like, your wedding vows. Here's Khalil.

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2: A few clouds tonight, low near 16. Mainly sunny tomorrow with a high of 25. Sunshine continuing Friday with a high of 24. The low near 10.

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It is Fatty with you this evening, and Fatty is my real name. My parents named me that because bullies need someone. Got five straight songs on the way with the Zolas, Talk, and Chemical Brothers. 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

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CISO is a funny way of telling the government we are Max FM. Here's another thing we call the government. A bunch of bad. We are only when we're just with ourselves. Not over the radio. 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Aurelia. 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Muskoka.

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1: If you like taking your dog for an off-leash walk in the bush, be prepared for a bear encounter. A report in the Journal of Wildlife Management found in more than half of bear encounters where a dog was present, an off-leash dog started the conflict with the bear. This is why leashes are important, not just with dogs, but also if you're dating a furry. Furries are well known for smack-talking bears, also for dutying in the woods. Here's Mother.

0: Behold Fatty's greatness as he shapeshifts into a giant lizard-like character. I don't know why. And then back to his human form as Fatty. Fatty Nights on Max.
1: 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Environment Canada launched a new weather alert system they say will give warnings specific to your coverage area and not just the broad general area around you. And it's important you listen to weather officials because weather is a science, and science has never been wrong about the weather. 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What weather officials say is always 100% accurate. 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Here's the Red Hot Chili Peppers.

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I guess they got a car wash there now. We are the Alternative North, 89.1 Max FM.

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It is Fatty with you tonight. I'm going to make a recommendation. Don't do that often. Go buy some coffee ice cream or just brew some hot coffee right now. I know it's a little late, but you want to stay up extra late tonight. And I'll tell you why coming up in two songs. First, The Offspring.

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1: Tonight is the Perseid meteor shower. That'll see up to 50 meteors an hour streak across the night sky. The show's going to start around 10 o'clock tonight. Runs until about 4 o'clock this morning. And the best place to view the Perseids is in a dark, faraway spot in the country, which is also the best place to murder. Here's Kasabian.

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6: A few clouds tonight, low near 16. Mainly sunny tomorrow with a high of 25. Sunshine continuing Friday with a high of 24. The low near 10.

0: 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It is Fatty with you tonight. Got five straight songs coming up with Arctic Monkeys, Arcade Fire, and Soundgarden. Let's kick things off with the Gloria Sons. Here's Panic Attack.
1: I wanna be normal. I wanna be sane. I wanna

0: 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We can do that. We do commercials. Just call me. We put your message in there, whatever kind of deal you're offering up. Seriously, it'll take like 2 minutes to figure this whole thing out. Just call. 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Cheers.
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